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One dry potato inside, no lie, not even bread. Jam, when the light above my head went bam. I can't see, something's all over me. Greasy insomnia, please release me and let me dream about making mad love on the heath. Tearing off tights with my teeth, but there's no relief.

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This journey has its ups, its downs, its paradoxes. But we are not just human beings, we are human becoming. Stepping into each stride by stride, moment by moment. The darkness and the light is both home.

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You play back.

0: Czy się nie wstydzisz? 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
2: After the tailspin, they'll find a flight simulator. Load it into my device, and they'll wonder why I just sat there and gave up without a fight. And all the birds, they won't stop laughing at the folly of the human race, 'cause we thought that we were angels. We watched particles accelerate. And if I can't land it, then I'll fuck it right through my ex's garage. And when I'm comatose, it'll be her voice that guides me through the panic. And I'll activate the landing gear as the scenery loads in. I've seen pixelated cities, notified my next of kin. And all this could just be fabricated in a back lot in LA, with a television hypnotist playing God to compensate. Can anybody land this thing? Shout a voice from the abyss. Too scared to ask for evidence, I'm too confident to miss. Because it isn't about experience if your numbers have come in. I could kick 1,000 buckets if the world wants me to live. And I visualize the impact, the first biting of the brakes. I've landed biplanes in Antarctica, flown straight through hurricanes. And so I look at all the buttons, they're all crystalline and new. And a voice over the radio.

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They say that it's a sign of empathy. It shows me how human you are. My favorite senses is touch. 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
1: Listen, there's something I have to...
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1: You make it sound like I got the wrong number.
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1: But I had another weird dream about you.
0: What?
1: It's like the same thing. 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
1: And everything is going to the beat. 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

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My favorite senses

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1: It's like the levels, man, really there's levels. 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
5: Hey Selector Radio, this is Kimmy. I'm a DJ and producer from Southeast London, and this is my After Dark mix. In my mix, you can expect lots of new underground club music from myself and from friends, as well as some tunes that I've recently discovered that are going to become staples in my sets for sure. I actually got a bit carried away whilst curating the 15-minute UK section, so most of this mix is by UK artists. Starting off with Sersha, one of the queer scene's leading community builders here in London, with her new track with the same name as her festival, Body Movements. Then moving into Amalia's remix of Emerald's new offering, Love Me Baby. Two more artists who define London's underground right now. Then we have new tunes from Scarlett O'Malley, her latest release on Rhythm Section. Unreleased bits from Mafro and my bestie Jasper Tigna, plus Lou Ray, Naira, Sam Girling, who continues to be one of my favourite UK-based dance music producers, Jaguar, Chloe Robinson, and an emotional closing track from Jaigo, whose artistic output consistently inspires me. Loads more in between, moving through deep house, bass, percussive, into broken beat, electro, techno, and tech house as well. Genres really aren't a thing, are they? I've just released an EP with label and events team He She They, which featured a collab with I Jordan and a second track called Taste, which you'll hear in this mix too. I'm super excited to be playing at Lost Village on the He She They stage at the end of August, so hopefully I'll see some of you there. But until then, hope you enjoy my After Dark mix. Love, Kimmy. Move your

0: human voice.
1: After the tailspin, they'll find a flight simulator. They'll dig into my device, and they'll wonder why I just sat there and gave up without a fight. And all the birds, they won't stop laughing at the folly of the human race, cause we thought that we were angels. We watch particles accelerate, and if I can't land it, then I'll fuck it right through my ex's garage. And when I'm comatose, it'll be her voice that guides me through the panic, and I'll activate the landing gear as the scenery loads in. I've seen pixelated cities notified my next of kin, and all this could just be fabricated in a back lot in LA with a television hypnotist playing God to compensate. Can anybody land this thing? Shouts a voice from the abyss. Too scared to ask for evidence, I'm too confident to miss, because it isn't about experience if your numbers have come in. I could kick 1,000 buckets if the world wants me to live, and I visualize the impact, the first biting of the brakes. I've landed biplanes in Antarctica, flown straight through hurricanes, and so I look at all the buttons, they're all crystalline and new, and a voice over the